0: One Republic.
1: Hi, this is One Republic. Prodigy.
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0: Fine.
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0: it hurts more vivid and worse what I feel it deserve. Yeah, cause I'm so fucking fed.
1: Stop, let the beat go boom, boom, boom. Let's go on the radio.
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0: Vivian, why should I feel it deserve? Yeah, cause I'm so fucking fabulous. Feel the
1: sun. Fine. I wanna be. Hrajeme to, než to bude všude.
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That was the upcoming Dutch producer Lumine and a great release of Aleo Musical Freedom here for us. A beautiful tune and a great start of this week's episode of Chris Berdick by Tiësto. Good to know that you tune in and I got some amazing music for you. I got tracks for you from Seppa, Kedema, Faster Horses, Medusa, Kevin DeVries and many more. But first, Dore, Close My Eyes.

That was Head High and Cone Go. Before that, Seppa, Inner Peace and Chicane with Saltwater in the Mirage Remix. Much more to come. This is José Alicia, The Eternal in the Seal Remix.

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You just heard Centerport and Kid Speaker Back to Life. Before that, Lutz and Kerma, Feels Like Heaven, Mar Waiting For, and It's Murph and Katie Morgan, Forever Young. This is Ben Gold, Diving Faces.

Prismatic by Tiësto, and you just heard CJ Boland, The Prophet, in the Mark 6 My Edit. Before that, Super Strings, Valeric Temptation, Giuseppe Ottaviani, together with Diana Goldberg, Hold On, and Garrett Emery, together with Annabelle and DJ Try, Under the Sky. 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I hope you like the mix. 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So make sure you don't miss it. The last track, Davey Asprey, together with Middleton and Ty Woffenden, Fallout.

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1: Yo, what is happening? And welcome to a brand new edition of Spinning Sessions. My name is Greg Jake, and this is episode number 693 already. In this hour, we've got some brand new music from Robin Schulz, Saatchi, Blaster Jax, Jack Style, and a whole bunch of others. We've got a brand new

0: That is our tune of the week. That is Empathy. And up next, we've got Danish producer Hedegaard back with some brand new music. This one is titled Forever in Our Hearts.
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Your thoughts, your reaction, your dreams, your shame, your face cam, your address, your voice, your name.

spotlight and shine it right on one of the more interesting names to come out of Brazil over the last couple of years. We're talking about Unfazed, who grew up around music, picking up the guitar at just 7 years old and later spending time in the samba schools of Brazil. But things really exploded for him in 2025 with Aguirre, a track that hit number one on Beatport's overall chart. It went on to rack up tens of millions of streams and even caught the attention of David Guetta, who delivered his own remix of

let's hand the show over to you for a minute as we get into our fan request. This track has been getting plenty of love around here lately. Timmy Trumpet took over our guest mix a couple of weeks ago, and he played this.

0: the tracks in the world, this is one that probably nobody expected Blaster Jacks to get their hands on. They've taken one of the most recognizable songs of all time and given it that Blaster Jacks treatment. It's My Heart Will Go On.
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1: Hey, it's me. I know we haven't spoken in a while, but I still think about you a lot. Do you think about me? Anyways, I just wanted to let you know